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under pressure. Think I finally understand a lesson. 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Yeah.

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1: 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Y'all listen to the Beat 99.9, the heartbeat of Legos, man. Yeah.

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1: 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Yeah. I never see anybody will love you past me. 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
4: It's a hot girl summer, so you know she got it.

W's in the charts. Okwi with that one. It's called Condition. Coming through in the habit of Lagos. A gorgeous, gorgeous sunny afternoon it is today here in the Center of Excellence. And today, you, yes, you listening to me, you are the birthday. You, by this side, you are the Mona Lisa. If you get a trend, you get a trend. And obviously, there's no moving you away from where you're headed to or what is yours. So maybe you're also the HD Lace Frontal. The one that's perfectly installed. Good afternoon, 12:24 p.m. Welcome to one of the best shows radio has to offer here in Lagos. It is The Beat Groove on the Heartbeat of Lagos, The Beat 99.9 FM. I am Anastasia, and I'm here to pump that ish up, pump it up, in the club we pumping, underrated. Okay, let me get back to business. Anyway, you got the whole vibe, right? I'm pumping you full of great music. Chat's topping music and this week's tea, because a lot has happened. Ooh boy, congratulations are going everywhere. Also, people lost some of their loved ones. Yeah, we'll talk about this in a couple minutes. But also, we'll be doing some great movie recommendation, because boy, I so badly want to talk about The Boys with You. Oh my God. Okay, I need to tune it down. Let's pipe it down, okay? But you get the whole vibe, you get the whole P. It's great music, great conversation, great movie recommendation, great movie talks. And yeah, I'm going to be pumping you full of good time, rather, and maybe some glitters, because I'm just a girl. So right now, here on The Beat 99.9 FM, let's get the big groove started with this awesome one. This one is by Leka Beat. He's featuring Omale and, of course, Odumo to give us this awesome tune. It's called Angels on The Beat 99 for you, my angel. 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

just gotta love Drizzy Drake. You just gotta love Drizzy Drake. You have to love Iceman. Happy tea, maid of honor. Oh my days. Drake over feathers. I'm still not over the album. That was Janice. Shut the F up. Why did I say it like that? 2:35 p.m. I'm Anastasia. Welcome to the best part of your Saturday. You know how the vibe goes over here on The Beat Groove. Let's check out song stopping charts on Spotify because we love us some Spotify cool chats over here. At number 5 this week, we have WAP by Ashake. At number 4, we have Ashake again with MCBH. At number 3, we have this one, The Joint Project by Benson and Saz. The Game Needs Us. And yeah, we definitely need it. Every song, you see Frank Sinatra. Although Frank Sinatra is not what is number 3 here on Spotify Music, but it's Back Outside, and yeah, that's such a solid tune. At number 2, we have Forgiveness by Ashake, and Ashake is obviously dominating Spotify chat because we have him here again. At number 1, we Gratitude, which is coming through right here on the Beat 99.9 FM. When I come back, we'll be checking out Apple Music. So you know what? Sit back, relax, don't go nowhere, do not move a muscle. Enjoy the number 1 song on Spotify Nigeria, Gratitude by Ololade Ashake.

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And that's such a hit song. That's a banger. That's by the one and only Vic Tony. It's off the Very Stubborn Freestyle. It's off the Very Stubborn EP, rather. And that song is called Very Stubborn Freestyle. But I want to know, I really want to know. Anthony Ebuka, Victor, when are we getting Fresh? I've asked this before and I'll ask it again. When do you give us Fresh? Because like, we've waited long enough. Like, you have dropped, there's a song you dropped recently, and like, we want Fresh. Fresh is all we've been asking for the longest of time. Drop it already. Welcome back to the better side of your Saturday, 2:05 p.m. I am Anastasia. You've been checking out all the great, great new tunes from Sai and Natameli with Give Me Up to Stormzy and Odile, 24 hours old. This song was on repeat on my phone the entire time yesterday. Of course, we have Billion Solar with Iwo Olu, and we had just like Lovey and Spiral with Your Love. It's just been back-to-back hit music. It's about time we get straight into the tea. This was that dropped this week, and I'll be spilling all of them. And I just really want to say shout out to shout out to Ife from one of our sister station. We're going straight back into the music. This song of this music is of the Clarity of Mind album that stayed, I think, number one for over 4 consecutive weeks on the official top 100 album chart in Nigeria. I'm telling you that this particular album, The Clarity of Mind by Omar, it tailed 10.3 million on-demand streams. That's something equivalent to over 6,000 album units. So yeah, you know the album is so good because wait, what do you mean? Money will not complete. It will never ever be my portion. What do you mean? But it's calling person get to. Oh my days, the album is so packed. Oh my favorite. I booked table for 20 people last. You know that's of the Julius song. Oh my days, what do you mean? This one, everybody loves it so well. What do you mean? So I tie both hands and cover her eyes. Girl, shut up your mouth and learn how to relax. Learn how to relax, making no touch me, baby. Just feel shut up, get out. How would you like Clarity of Mind? This song is of the same album. I'm just gushing over, and he is who he thinks he is. His name is Omalay, and here is I Am on the Happy of Lagos. Enjoy.

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2: 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Smart Balance Rice Bran Oil is rich in gamma oregano. Several studies suggest that gamma oregano may contribute to the reduction of bad cholesterol. Golden Terra Smart Balance Oil. Good food, no worries.

And that's what Mary had a little lamb, because you really have to be higher than mountain. With audacity that you probably most definitely got from Timu with your cheap counterfeit self to be calling. Why are you calling? Why? That was Thames with Big Daddy. Timu Lale doing her biggest one. Oh, I think it's safe to call her Big Mama. Big Mama, because Thames is not the little Thames. She is the bigger, biggest Thames. She has been nominated. In fact, she's currently this year's most nominated Nigerian act for the BET. Babe bagged, guess what? Not one, not two, but three BET nominations. One was the best female R&B pop artist category. The other was BET Her Word for her song First of the Love is a Kingdom EP. And a Viewer's Choice Award for her Rain Dance record, obviously, alongside Santa Dave, everyone's favorite. And I foresee a future where Timi Lade comes back home with the crown with this three awards. I'm still talking BET. Wizkid and Asake got a joint nomination for the best group category. And of course, Burna was not left out because he got best collaboration nomination with We're gonna. I'm Anastasia, this is The Habit of Lagos. We are already spilling the teas from every incident that happened this week. When I come back after this short music break, we're going deeper into the BET nomination that dropped this week, okay? Here is brand new Larry Gaga, Olamide Marvel, and Kid Kader. It's Come On The Habit of Lagos. Gaga.

What's good, my people? This your boy, Young John, the Wicked Producer, 18 Jiggy. You're listening to the Beat 99.9, the Heartbeat of Lagos. Let's go. Jiggy.

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Ayeko, Angelique Kidjo, and our baby girl, Ira Starr. You could tell that they're having so much fun recording that. Ira is just such a lovely human. Like, have you seen her interview with Quenwell? With Quenley. Why did I just mix Quen's name and her son name together? I just called her Quenwell. That is hilarious. 3:06 p.m. I am Anastasia. We're wrapping up the weekend pause, where we talk about stories that popped up on our timeline this week. And I told you earlier that I'll be talking about Ibuka, everyone's favorite TV host. Now, Ibuka revealed during one of his, because he has a podcast, and he had Banky W come in. And I think I broke a doctor still for this particular episode that was shared on Friday, which was just yesterday. And he talked about how in JSS 3, like, do you remember what you were, who you were, the kind of person you were in JSS 3? He was already smoking cigarettes. Yeah, which is quite crazy. It's just weird. But he said that he basically started due to peer pressure, wanting to prove himself, wanting to belong. And by the time he was done with secondary school, when he got into university, he was smoking at least 40 sticks. 40 sticks, that's like roughly 2 packs of cigarettes a day. Whoa, shout out to your lungs. Anyway, he also said that when he wanted to stop, it wasn't something very dramatic. It was just that he took his last stick in February 2008, then he was like, let him see how long he will hold out for. So from JSS3 to 2008 was 13 years, and from then till now, which is over 18 years, he has not smoked a pack of a stick, which is, you know, very healthy decision. Even Banky W came out to talk about how he had addiction to pornography and how he got into that when he was a freshman in New York University, and how one of his classmates had shared an open hard drive filled with, you know, explicit content. And he said that he really struggled to come out of that. And this is me quoting him. He said, when it was now time to stop, he realized he was dealing with demons that are now stronger than him. And, you know, all of that happened in the podcast. Really enlightening. At least they're not talking about taking women into captivity and turning them into baby factory. I'm sorry, this is not supposed to be funny. Bad Beer Alert by Ty Dolla Sign, coming through on the beat 99.9 FM.

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0: pop, soul, R&B, amapiano, Afrobeats, house. 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
1: Yeah, we definitely do got you. And I will forever be, what's the word now? Perplexed. I don't even think it's even shocked. My flower will forever be gassed when people really think that you'll be impressed by money that is not in your account. Make that make a little bit of sense. But that song you checked out, it's called A High Class by As Prince Imani and of course Niniola. Now, that is quite the track that has been like, it has raised new peaks this week on the top 100 Nigerian, official Nigerian charts. It's, I think, number 21 at the moment. And it's easily one of the strongest performing songs on radio right now with over 64.29 million radio impressions already. If I'm not mistaken, obviously this was like a statistics from yesterday, so it most definitely has doubled. Niniola and Ice Prince did a good one, but why Nini is in the news this week is because of something really sad. She left so many fans very emotional after she revealed that her husband Michael Ndika had passed away. She shared a couple really heartbreaking stories on posts on her stories on Instagram. She was like, God took him, and later added that they had been together for over 13 years. This is just so heartbreaking. And our hearts goes out to Niniola and her family. I pray that God gives you the grace, the Lord gives you the grace to go through this hard time, and you will find comfort in him. Anyway, we're going straight back into music. That is how we wrap up the weekend pause on the Big Groove here on the Beat 99.9 FM. Here is Dentoli Van Remmer. It's Secondhand.

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0: 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Think I finally understand the lesson. First time I felt stuck, grew to feeling better. Second time around I wrote a letter. 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I've been fighting through the truth.
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1: Yeah.

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brand new Chanel by Black Bones, and he's featuring Ashake on that awesome track. Fresh Prince of Bel-Air coming through in the heartbeat of Les Kitty. I am Anastasia. Welcome back to the best part of your Saturday. It's the last one of the show. So let's make

most out of it, shall we? This is where I get to talk about movies that dropped this week. Movies you should definitely check out. Strongly recommended movies. And we'll probably talk about some movies that I have seen. And I want you to also share movies that you have been seeing. It is 5:05 right here, right now on the Heartbeat of Lagos here in the Center of Excellence, Lasgidi. I hope you're having a swell day, though. It's not so hot outside. I kind of really, really like today's weather. Anyway, without further ado, you should go check out Forge. Now, Forge is a criminal movie. It's in theaters close to you. So if you're trying to think of something to just go out and that you could while away time with, go see Forge. I think you'll definitely like it. Also, if you have Prime Video subscription, you should check out Jake Ryan, Ghost War. It's kind of like the spin-off. And yeah, it's definitely already, we all know it to be an amazing movie, and I think that you'd like it. But if you want like a drama, if you're a drama queen, drama king, and you want more dramatic type of movie, then you should go see this one streaming on all streaming platforms. Rather, it's in theaters close to you. To Love a Narcissist. It's very dramatic. It's about one lady, Charlotte, after the collapse of her marriage, she fell in love with another man, Roberto, and it was just crazy. But I want us to talk about The Boys. Yes, The Boys. 081-0265-0209. Hit me up. Tell me what you think about the last episode. Do you think that's where it ends? Because I highly doubt. Not to comment that, you know, spilling the tea and being such a movie. What's it called? Oh my God, name is not coming to my head right now. But just so I don't spill the tea in case you haven't seen it, just you could just sit back, relax. When I come back, I want your opinion. That's my WhatsApp line. That's my text line. And I want us to talk about The Boys. Here is Guilt Trippin', Centrissy and Sixy.

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24 hours by Stormzy and Adu. Love Me, the intro to that song. If you're a 10, can I get the attention? And I'm so glad I got yours because you was a 10. I told you earlier at the start of the show, you are the birthday. You are the main character. You are... Okay, that's all I have. Welcome back to the better part of your Saturday. It's about time we wrap up. But I just want to appreciate you for being a major part of the show today. It wouldn't be what it is today without you. And I am so grateful that we got to do this together. But whilst I'm leaving, I want you to go check out some of the great content we have for you all across all the socials. I'm talking Facebook, Instagram, X, Twitter, YouTube. I would strongly suggest the YouTube though, because we have so much in store for you on my days. Guys, well,

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Go check it out yourself. The Beat 999 FM is the name across all platforms. So whatever your cup of tea is, we got something for you over there. And do well to follow us across all socials and follow me as well at Bystasia, because yeah, Bystasia is the handle. Instagram, TikTok, Twitter, X, I think. I don't know what I do over there, but yeah, something happens over there. It is 5:59, a few seconds shy 6 p.m. And again, thank you so much for being a major part of today's show. I really love you, really appreciate. But something about that song you just checked out, 24 Hours by Stunz and Odoo, he was talking about Dubai or Paris. And I'm just like, that got me thinking for a moment, because Dubai is always just like, futuristic aesthetics, very cute though, shopping, high-end, luxurious living, you know, really cool nightlife. But like, look at that, 6 o'clock on the dot. But I'm like, for Paris is always just like romantic, just every gorgeous cafe, art. I think Paris is just like a dreamy cinematic feeling. So yeah, Paris on the way. Thank you so much for doing the Beat Groove with me. I'll leave you with Drake. This one is too hot for the radio, although it's on the radio of the Beat 99.9 FM. Got you here tomorrow. Bye, toodles. Yeah.

top dog. 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Peace, love, bygone. 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Snake printed leather, but you pick the python. 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
5: 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Zeburuburu, and you're listening to the Beat FM. Keep it locked down. I know you love my voice. I know you don't want me to stop talking, but I have to stop. Nah, I'm in.

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2: Mad. Some idiot boy there. 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

it's not Cartier, my honor, Sir Richard. 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
1: 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It's your boy David Owen.
2: 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Starboy Whiskey. Suck up.
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0: Yo, what's up, Africa? 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